Hi freaks, welcome to the 50th issue of the DJ Kick series. In the following 70 minutes, my neighbor Cozy plays you some of his all-time favorite songs and tunes that make him feel over nice. Not just him, me, and my whole fucking family too. I can tell you. Cheers, blokes.

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1: 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Give me some

hörst. 3 years on the local circuit. Played twice at the county fair. And the second time, Ben, our friend who worked the business end, said a guy from a label was there. There were two more like him at the next show, staring us down like hawks. And there was love in the air, and all the money was there, and we were going on tour with Candle.

0: face. I gave you the recipe. Yeah, I got the recipe. Bitch, I'm a dog, I'm a beast. I just wanted you for you, not for the cloud of the Facebook views.
1: I just wanted you for you, not for the cloud of the Facebook views.
0: Like, don't reach too far, we gon' reach for the stars. I dream late night about them fancy cars. Where you at? Tell me where you are. You can take this far.

0: find yourself with an unceasing agony dangling before your eyes, for there's just a flimsy construction parting your type from its end.
1: 3 years on the local circuit, played twice at the county fair, and the second time Ben, our friend who worked the business end, said a guy from a label was there. There were two more like him at the next show, staring us down like hawks. And there was love in the air, and all the money was there, and we were going on tour with Candlebox.

0: Endschicht.
1: 3 years on the local circuit. Played twice at the county fair. And the second time, Ben, our friend who worked the business end, said a guy from a label was there. There were two more like him at the next show, staring us down like hawks. And there was love in the air, and all the money was there, and we were going on tour with Candlebox.

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Ah, yeah.

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woke last night to the sound of thunder. 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In a funny how the night moves.

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1: 3 years on the local circuit. Played twice at the county fair. And the second time, Ben, our friend who worked the business, and said a guy from a label was there. There were two more like him at the next show, staring us down like hawks. And there was love in the air, and all the money was there, and we were going on tour with Candlebox.

0: Wochenendschicht.
1: 3 years on the local circuit. Played twice at the county fair. And the second time, Ben, our friend who worked the business end, said a guy from a label was there. There were two more like him at the next show, staring us down like hawks. And there was love in the air, and all the money was there, and we were going on tour with Candlebox.

0: heart and you find yourself with an unceasing agony dangling before your eyes. 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

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Just for a moment.